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On December 5th of that same year, Mozart dies. 1985, Austrian rock singer Falco

0: Radio 60 70 80 by Studio Più.
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